there's a scat man. I'm a scat man. Why should we be pleasing any politician reasons who would try to change the seasons if they could? The state of the condition insults my intuition and it only makes me

mundane, a masterpiece. Oh my, my, oh my, my love. I take one look at you, you're taking me out.